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take a heart and we'll say goodbye. Cross our hearts and we'll hope to die. That the other was to blame for war, but neither one will ever give in. So we gave it an 8 for 10, thinking about the things that might have been. And it's a

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0: 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I need.
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2: An Ormond Beach police officer is recovering after getting shot in the leg at a hospital. Ormond Beach Police Chief R.J. Godfrey says a man wanted for attacking an elderly couple was taken to an Advent Health Hospital in Daytona Beach early today. The suspect was unshackled as he was being loaded into an MRI.
3: The officers were attempting to restrain him, and at some point the suspect was able to reach over and grab the officer's gun while it was in its holster.
2: 40-year-old Michael Hightower already faces charges of attempted murder in connection with that assault on an elderly couple Sunday evening at Daytona College, a trade school in Ormond Beach. Palm Beach County leaders are putting a hold on a plan to ban all weapons from its governmental center, Joel Malkin reports.
4: The plan came together late last week after a contentious budget meeting that nearly turned into a riot, the crowd getting out of control after several speakers were cut off as they were speaking out against the county's Israel bonds holdings and were told it was not on the agenda.
5: This obscene investment violates our key statute, and it is actively funding the genocide in Gaza.
6: This is your last warning. If you clap again, we're going to ask you to be removed.
4: During a recess, a human rights attorney and professor at Rutgers University was arrested. The ban would have all visitors going through metal detectors at the main entrance, but County Administrator Joe Abruzzo now says he wants to make sure state law allows for the firearms ban. It was initially set to go into effect today. I'm Joel Malkin.
2: Shooting at a Celebration of Life gathering in Seminole County leaves 8 adults injured, 2 critically. Sanford police say 2 people are in critical condition after someone fired into the crowd. The shooter is still at large. There's a $5,000 reward for an arrest. Travelers across Florida feeling the ripple effects of a major FAA disruption in the Northeast. While no Florida airport is under the same ground stop, Miami and Fort Lauderdale are seeing delays. With Florida's News, I'm Reed Shepard.
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0: Enjoy it. John Waite on WYBT and FM 98.1. Those of you that are up early in Calhoun and Liberty County, here's the football schedule for the weekend. Liberty County is going to be going out of town to Sneed's. We'll be recording that game with Boo and Al and playing it back Saturday morning, 9 o'clock Central, 10 Eastern. The Blountstown Tigers are headed to Port St. Joe. We'll have that game for you live on Friday night. We'll record it and have a replay of that game in its entirety coming up on Monday night at 6. So there you go. More football coming up this weekend. We're pretty pumped. Pretty pumped.
1: When storms threaten Northwest Florida, be ready with Panhandle Weather, your only 24/7 streaming weather service for the Florida Panhandle and Chippola River Valley. Meteorologist Chris Smith and Dan Nyman stay on the air until the threat ends, keeping you safe, informed, and ahead of the storm. 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

Oh, yeah, digging deep. Mm-hmm. Going back to the 70s with the Thompson Twins on WYBT and FM 98.1.

0: Yeah, that's what that is. It's only rock and roll, but we're pretty excited about it. And coming up in a little while, we'll get a weather forecast from Chris Smith at Panhandle Weather. Got to tell you, about like yesterday. Did you see yesterday? Yeah, you did. Foggy in the morning and a high of around 90 to 93 throughout the day before we're done with it. There you go. It's about all I got. Now, I think Chris probably going to have a little bit more detail than I do, so stick around for that.
1: When storms threaten Northwest Florida, be ready with Panhandle Weather, your only 24/7 streaming weather service for the Florida Panhandle and Chipola River Valley. Meteorologist Chris Smith and Dan Nyman stay on the air until the threat ends, keeping you safe, informed, and ahead of the storm. 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

Ah, one great song after another. That's all we're good for. It's all not that bad. Glenn Berry on WYBT at FM 98.1.

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2: One person is dead and another was seen in handcuffs after a pre-dawn shooting in Miami's Buena Vista neighborhood. Cops responding after getting a call about an intruder. Neighbors tell NBC6 they're concerned.
3: We're just trying to live in a safe neighborhood. We're trying to find somewhere that we can afford that's also safe.
2: Police say they're questioning one person about the shooting. Officials in the Sarasota area are the latest to offer numbers on the potential impact of Amendment 3.
4: Sarasota City and County Commissioners held a joint meeting Friday. County Commissioner Tom Knight says publicly owned Sarasota Memorial Hospital complicates the Amendment 3 picture.
5: SMH will take a $43 million impact.
4: County staff estimate overall revenue will fall $47 million in the first year if Amendment 3 passes. City officials are implementing a hiring freeze ahead of a possible $5 million plus hit. Supporters say local governments have accelerated spending faster than inflation. I'm Gordon Bird.
2: Think twice before trying to beat the train.
6: One safe decision can prevent a tragedy.
7: Oakland Park Vice Mayor Aisha Gordon reiterates new railroad signs, fencing, striping, and additional delineators and raised markers can't be all.
8: We have found that many people have deliberately ignored railroad flashing lights, lower crossing gates, and posted safety signs.
7: As National Sea Tracks Think Train Week begins, Lieutenant J.C. Barrow says the Broward Sheriff's Office will be conducting traffic enforcement along the railroad corridor. Eric Rodriguez, Miami.
2: The Democrat taking on Republican Congresswoman Maria Elvira Salazar, speaking out about her viral ad criticizing the administration for its immigration enforcement. Elliot Rodriguez believes she made it because she's scared of his campaign.
9: Our community is suffering through a financial crisis. The cost of living is affecting everyone. And not only is she not doing anything about it, she's making it worse by supporting Donald Trump's disastrous economic agenda.
2: Salazar defending her ad, saying that the administration has heard her concerns. With Florida's News, I'm Jesus.
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FM 98.1 and WYBT. Remember now, never let a good alarm go to waste. So your alarm's gone off a couple of times. You've almost missed the Greg Kinn Band. You missed BJ Thomas.

0: There you go, Commodores on WYBT at FM 98.1. Yeah, a little bit of the Allman Brothers coming up. Some Bruce Hornsby in the range. A lot of good tunage. Stick around. Of course, I'm playing right off the top of the stack. It's easy to play good tunage when you do it that way. So we just roll on along. Going to be another hot day. Could be cloudy. Could be foggy this morning if you haven't already left your house. You might want to stick your nose out the front door. Just checking.
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FM 98.1 and WYBT with the music we grew up with. 60s, 70s, and a few of those 80s. It'll get you a little bit of Bruce Hornsby in the range.

0: FM 98.1 WYBT. There you go. We'll get your weather forecast in just a minute. That's coming up from Chris Smith at Panhandle Weather. He has a lot more detail than I do, and he's a lot more accurate, too. I'm just saying foggy today in some areas, possibly still. Throughout the day, a high of around 91 and only about a 20% chance of rain. Now, we'll double-check that with Chris Smith in just a minute or so.
1: 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It's new and it's open. 850 Pond on North Pear Street in Bluntstown. 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
2: Well, it's going to be a hot one today on this first day of fall here across northwest Florida. Temperatures today climbing up into the 90s. Feels like temperatures over 100 degrees. There will be a few spotty afternoon showers and storms. Lows tonight will drop into the 70s. We're back up into the 90s with heat and humidity on your Wednesday. Slightly cooler and drier weather begins to move into the forecast by the end of the week. For WYBT and 98.1 FM, I'm Chris Smith with Panhandle Weather.

AFM 98.1 and WYBT. Yeah, we compared what we have weather-wise to what Chris has. He has better numbers than we do. And he can see much further.

FM 98.1 and WYBT. You just heard a classic from the Four Tops. Here's Crowded House. Well, that's the way we roll. One great classic to another on WYBT and FM 98.1.

one great one after another. That's just the way we roll. Mid to late 60s, 70s, a few 80s. That'll get you some Aerosmith.

0: I told you it would. Mm-hmm. Good song. 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Crosby, Stills, Nash & Young coming up. Beach Boys, one of their best, in my opinion. And, of course, the weather forecast of Christmas. So we'll get to that here shortly.
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4: Well, it's going to be a hot one today on this first day of fall here across Northwest Florida. Temperatures today climbing up into the 90s. Feels like temperatures over 100 degrees. There will be a few spotty afternoon showers and storms. Lows tonight will drop into the 70s. We're back up into the 90s with heat and humidity on your Wednesday. Slightly cooler and drier weather begins to move into the forecast by the end of the week. For WYBT and 98.1 FM, I'm Chris Smith with Panhandle Weather.

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3: An Ormond Beach police officer recovering after being shot in the leg at a hospital. Ormond Beach Police Chief R.J. Godfrey says a man wanted for attacking an elderly couple was taken to an Advent Health Hospital in Daytona Beach early Monday. The suspect was unshackled as he was being loaded into the MRI machine.
4: The officers were attempting to restrain him, and at some point the suspect was able to reach over and grab the officer's gun while it was in its holster.
3: 40-year-old Michael Hightower already faces charges of attempted murder in connection with an assault on the elderly couple on Sunday at Daytona College, a trade school in Ormond Beach. Someone fired into a house in St. Petersburg just over a week ago, and two brothers are now facing charges. Police spokesperson Yolanda Fernandez tells News Channel 8 the suspects were targeting someone who no longer lives at the home on 45th Street.
5: Targeting someone specific who wasn't even there and didn't live there anymore. So unfortunately, they could have ended up hurting innocent people.
3: Police say 18-year-old Francisco Wong was the shooter and his 21-year-old brother Andres Wong was the getaway driver. Both have been arrested and have bonded out of jail. Gas prices in Florida jumping this past week amid global supply disruptions tied primarily to renewed conflicts in the Middle East. The increase comes as global crude oil prices rose about 27% over the past 3 weeks, returning above $100 a barrel. AAA spokesman Mark Jenkins.
6: It's definitely impacting drivers. I mean, we're paying almost $20 more for a full tank of gas compared to what we were paying earlier this year before this conflict began.
3: Pump averages for gas in Florida range from $4.56 a gallon in Monroe County to $4.04 in parts of the panhandle. Diesel fuel, vital for the state's supply chain, is also near a record high price in the state. With Florida's news, I'm Karen Curtis.
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12: 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River readings for September 22nd. Chipola at Alpha, 8.84. 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Should be noted, Chipola River is lower than the gauges can read. At Blatchcoal River in Blountstown, 2.65. Kathy Elizabeth Mayo, 63, of Blountstown, passed away on September 17th. Kathy was born on October 30th, 1962, to Ronnie Davis and Jeanette Stone. She was a homemaker who found joy in simple things in life. She enjoyed going to the beach, spending time with her grandson, cooking, gardening, tending to her flowers, and dancing. Above all, she cherished the time she spent with her family. Kathy was preceded in death by her husband, James Mayo, her brother, Ronnie Davis. She is survived by her daughter, Ashley Curley of Blountstown, a son, Dylan Mayo of Blountstown, grandson, Jace Downs, niece, Katie Davis, and nephew, Ronnie Davis. Memorialization will be by cremation. Peavy Funeral Home is in charge of all the arrangements.
13: Welcome, listeners. Today is September the 22nd, and this is Communications Officer Neal with the Liberty County Sheriff's Office bringing you the report for the last 24 hours. Deputies responded to 45 business checks, one civil assist, one traffic crash, one disabled vehicle, two follow-up calls, five medical calls, one scam call, one repossession, one school zone enforcement call, one suspicious person, 14 traffic stops, one prisoner transport, and one welfare check. EMS responded to five medical emergencies. There were two booked into the county jail, Wendell Moore and James Powell. We have a total of 139 inmates in the county jail, and that concludes our report from Liberty County Sheriff's Office. Sheriff Dusty Arnold, thanks for listening. We hope you have a great day.
14: This is your Blountstown Police Report for September 22nd. Over the past 24 hours, our officers conducted the following: 11 extra patrols, 6 business checks, 5 house checks, 5 traffic stops, 2 information calls, 1 suspicious person, and 1 traffic enforcement. This concludes your Blountstown Police Report. Thank you and have a great day.
15: This is the Calhoun County Sheriff's Office, and here is your radio report for today. In the last 24 hours, there have been 10 extra protections, no business checks, no unlocked vehicles, 3 traffic stops, 1 traffic accident, no welfare checks, 2 fire department calls, 5 EMS calls, no warrant arrests, 1 civil process, and 1 animal complaint. There are currently 62 males housed in the Calhoun County Jail and 14 females housed in the Liberty County Jail for a total of 76 inmates. Within the last 24 hours, there have been 1 individual booked into the jail to include Megan Grawlich. The Calhoun County Sheriff's Office radio report is now concluded. Thank you for listening and have a wonderful day.
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22: 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The men meet on Sundays at 5 o'clock, and women meet on Wednesdays at 5:30. 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It's the first Tuesday of the month at Sweet Magnolia Bakery in downtown Bluntstown. It's from 10 a.m. until 1 p.m., sponsored by Farm Bureau of Bluntstown, and hosted by Career Source, Calhoun County Veteran Service, and American Legion Post 272. 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
23: Well, it's going to be a hot one today on this first day of fall here across Northwest Florida. Temperatures today climbing up into the 90s. Feels like temperatures over 100 degrees. There will be a few spotty afternoon showers and storms. Lows tonight will drop into the 70s. We're back up into the 90s with heat and humidity on your Wednesday. Slightly cooler and drier weather begins to move into the forecast by the end of the week. 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

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Yep, crank it up.

former Beatle, one of the four. Of course, he's not the original drummer, but that's all right. He's the one we remember, Ringo Starr, on WYBT and FM 98.1.

FM 98.1 WIVT with the music we grew up with. It's the last, as far as I can tell, the last big hit from Roy Orbison.

FM 98.1 and WYVT. Oh, we got high school football coming up here this Friday night. We'll tell you about it shortly.

0: There you go. Good stuff, huh? Yep. Coming up, a little Peter Frampton, maybe some Spanky and our gang. We'll just have to wait and see. And the forecast from Chris Smith, so stick around for that. I said we'd be talking about football. Here's kind of the rundown for Friday night. Liberty County, the Bulldogs headed to Snead. You can make that trip. If you can't make it, you can always catch it the next morning. We record those games and play them back Saturday morning, 10 o'clock Eastern, 9 Central. So, Blountstown on the road as well, headed to Port St. Joe, coming up Friday night. And we're all going to record that game. We'll have it on for you live Friday night. And then we're going to record it as well and play it back Monday night at 6 o'clock. About the only night we can do it. But we want to go ahead and do that for everybody who can't make it to the game. Or hear it live on the radio, like the players. Yeah, they can't hear all that stuff. Let's see. But we'll get to that coming up here Friday here on WYBT at 98.1 FM.
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7: Well, it's going to be a hot one today on this first day of fall here across Northwest Florida. Temperatures today climbing up into the 90s. Feels like temperatures over 100 degrees. There will be a few spotty afternoon showers and storms. Lows tonight will drop into the 70s. We're back up into the 90s with heat and humidity on your Wednesday. Slightly cooler and drier weather begins to move into the forecast by the end of the week. For WYBT and 98.1 FM, I'm Chris Smith with Panhandle Weather. 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
1: Want some whiskey and you want to show in your tea? What's all this crazy question asking me? This is the craziest part of

add some am to this room. I think I'm almost choking from the smell of stale perfume. And that cigarette you're smoking, that's skin.

That's Three Dog Night. Good stuff on WYBT and 98.1 FM. Sure glad to have you with us here on the Swap Shop this morning. We have high school football coming up on Friday night. So there we go. We have a normal Friday coming up pretty soon. And if you're having a birthday today, then happy birthday. And just so you know, you share that birthday with actor Alan Rocky Lane, born on this day in 1901. Well, you might not know him as that, but you know him as the voice of Mr. Ed. A horse is a horse, of course. Yeah, something like that. 1927 on this day, baseball manager Tommy Lasorda was born. Football player, 1949, Harold Carmichael. Oh, he was fun to watch. 1960, actor Scott Baio. Chachi on Happy Days. He's having a birthday today. Glad to have you with us here at WYBT and 98.1 FM. Stick around. We have a lot of stuff to get to, and we'll have fun doing it.

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It is Tuesday, first day of autumn. Is that right? Not fall, autumn. We have autumn before fall, right? I think so.

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4: Well, it's going to be a hot one today on this first day of fall here across Northwest Florida. Temperatures today climbing up into the 90s. Feels like temperatures over 100 degrees. There will be a few spotty afternoon showers and storms. Lows tonight will drop into the 70s. We're back up into the 90s with heat and humidity on your Wednesday. Slightly cooler and drier weather begins to move into the forecast by the end of the week. For WYBT and 98.1 FM, I'm Chris Smith with Panhandle Weather. 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

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Yeah, you do. Good morning, 2108.9 at WIBT at FM 98.1. 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
7: When storms threaten Northwest Florida, be ready with Panhandle Weather, your only 24/7 streaming weather service for the Florida Panhandle and Chippola River Valley. 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

0: All right, here it is. Let's do it. I'm going to leave it with you right about there. I got someplace I need to be. Here we go. Sing along.
1: I was walking down the street on a sunny day. 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I feeling them.

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2: Daytona Beach's police chief is criticizing what happened in a hospital emergency room early Monday. An Ormond Beach officer was shot and wounded when a suspect he was guarding grabbed his gun out of the holster. 40-year-old Michael Hightower was unshackled while getting placed into an MRI. Chief Jakari Young says he wants to talk with officials at Advent Health.
3: If what I'm told is true, I will be going to the higher-ups of Advent Hospital because we should all be on the same team and all of our jobs are extremely important.
2: Advent Health says in a statement that it is supporting local law enforcement and is grateful for the swift action of first responders. Hightower is facing two counts of attempted murder after an assault on an elderly couple. The officer, Austin Long, is expected to recover. A new report details the conditions at two ICE facilities in Florida, including Broward County. Democrats on the House Oversight Committee released a report Monday based on claims made by a whistleblower. According to the report, portable toilets outside the Miramar holding facility Sallyport have not been serviced and are covered in human waste. Inside the facility Sallyport is overcrowded. Detainees are forced to sleep on the ground. In a letter to ICE and DHS, the lawmakers write the brutal conditions have put staff, detainees, and the public at imminent risk of serious harm or death. Well, motorists are still feeling the pain at the pump. These drivers say gas prices are eating a big hole in their budget.
4: Almost doubled each month from what I can think of from last year compared to this year. Crazy prices.
5: All the money goes to the gas.
2: Prices are about 15 cents higher than a week ago and well over a dollar higher than a year ago. AAA puts this morning statewide average at $4.47 a gallon. Statewide, it's $4.22. With Florida's News, I'm Reed Shepherd.
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1: 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While these devices provide numerous educational, creative, and social opportunities, they also present unique risks, many of which arise from the apps installed on them. 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

0: just about to rise any minute now. You know, it's been a long, long overdue. Look out, cause it's coming right on through.
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1: I've heard people say that too much of anything is not good for you, baby. But I don't know about that. As many times as we loved and we've shared love and made love, it doesn't seem to me like it's enough. It's just not enough, baby.

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2: An Ormond Beach police officer recovering after being shot in the leg at a hospital. Ormond Beach Police Chief R.J. Godfrey says a man wanted for attacking an elderly couple was taken to an Advent Health Hospital in Daytona Beach early Monday. The suspect was unshackled as he was being loaded into the MRI machine.
3: The officers were attempting to restrain him, and at some point the suspect was able to reach over and grab the officer's gun while it was in its holster.
2: 40-year-old Michael Hightower already faces charges of attempted murder in connection with an assault on the elderly couple on Sunday at Daytona College, a trade school in Ormond Beach. Someone fired into a house in St. Petersburg just over a week ago, and two brothers are now facing charges. Police spokesperson Yolanda Fernandez tells News Channel 8 the suspects were targeting someone who no longer lives at the home on 45th Street.
4: Targeting someone specific who wasn't even there and didn't live there anymore. So unfortunately, they could have ended up hurting innocent people.
2: Police say 18-year-old Francisco Wong was the shooter and his 21-year-old brother Andres Wong was the getaway driver. Both have been arrested and have bonded out of jail. Gas prices in Florida jumping this past week amid global supply disruptions, tied primarily to renewed conflicts in the Middle East. The increase comes as global crude oil prices rose about 27% over the past 3 weeks, returning above $100 a barrel. AAA spokesman Mark Jenkins.
5: It's definitely impacting drivers. I mean, we're paying almost $20 more for a full tank of gas compared to what we were paying earlier this year before this conflict began.
2: Pump averages for gas in Florida range from $4.56 a gallon in Monroe County to $4.04 in parts of the panhandle. Diesel fuel, vital for the state's supply chain, is also near a record high price in the state. With Florida's News, I'm Karen Curtis.
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she comes around here just about midnight. She made me feel so good. I want to tell you, she made me feel all right. Comes walking down my street. Why don't you come up to my house? Knock on my door. And then you call out my name. That made me feel all right.

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0: 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Tuesday afternoon, John Rogers, glad you're with us. 73, the overnight low this evening. Slight chance of showers and thunder showers. Crosby, Stills, Nash, Southern Cross on the way.
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0: 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I'm John Rogers, back with you in the morning, 6 to 10. It is Jim Dooley. Minutes away, Three Dog Night and Brian Adams.
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73 the overnight low, slight chance of showers and thunderstorms tonight. 92 the high tomorrow, a lot of sunshine. Lee Ridenour, WYBT and FM 98.1.

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73 the overnight low with a slight chance of showers and thunderstorms this evening. 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

0: 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I'm John Rogers. 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
2: Broward County Commissioners unanimously agreed to cut fire rescue ties with the Broward Sheriff's Office when the current contract expires and restart the county-run fire rescue starting in October of 2028.
3: Today's actions will allow Broward County opportunity to control its own fire department and its costs.
2: Commissioner Lamar Fisher says all of the more than 900 BSO fire rescue employees would be transitioned to the county along with municipal contracts. It already owns the fire facilities and equipment. Broward County had the sheriff take over fire rescue service in 2003. The county can still reverse course and re-sign with the BSO. New troubling details about an incident involving an alleged sexual assault on a patient at a Treasure Coast hospital. Police say traveling X-ray technician Gabriel Cruz told the 64-year-old woman, "Nobody can see what I can do to you," before bringing her into the MRI room at HCA Florida St. Lucie Hospital. He faces a first-degree felony charge of sexual battery involving a physically helpless or incapacitated victim. Investigators say the patient was drowsy from prescription meds. Florida's attorney general wants a teacher fired. James Uthmeyer accusing an eighth grade instructor at Sarasota's Pineview School of calling one of her students a misogynist and singling out the student for conservative views. In a letter to the Sarasota district, Uthmeyer accuses the Pineview teacher of routinely bringing up political topics, even though the student's parents expressly forbid him to take part in discussions. Governor DeSantis taking a few big bites at Miami Slice with Senator Brian Avila and Education Commissioner Henry Mack for his online food series sampling their New York-style pizzas.
4: We got ranked number 3 in the nation this year by 50 Top Pizza.
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4: 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That was amazing.
2: With Florida's news, I'm Gordon Bird.
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12: 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River readings for September 22nd. Chipola at Alpha, 8.84. Chipola at Scott's Ferry, 15.14. Should be noted, Chipola River is lower than the gauges can read. At Apalachicola River in Bluntstown, 2.65. Kathy Elizabeth Mayo, 63, of Bluntstown, passed away on September 17th. Kathy was born on October 30th, 1962, to Ronnie Davis and Jeanette Stone. She was a homemaker who found joy in simple things in life. She enjoyed going to the beach, spending time with her grandson, cooking, gardening, tending to her flowers, and dancing. Above all, she cherished the time she spent with her family. Kathy was preceded in death by her husband, James Mayo, her brother, Ronnie Davis. She is survived by her daughter, Ashley Curley of Bluntstown, a son, Dylan Mayo of Bluntstown, grandson, Jace Downs, niece, Katie Davis, and nephew, Ronnie Davis.
13: 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PV Funeral Home is in charge of all the arrangements.
14: Welcome, listeners. Today is September the 22nd, and this is Communications Officer Neal with the Liberty County Sheriff's Office bringing you the report for the last 24 hours. Deputies responded to 45 business checks, one civil assist, one traffic crash, one disabled vehicle, two follow-up calls, five medical calls, one scam call, one repossession, one school zone enforcement call, one suspicious person, 14 traffic stops, one prisoner transport, and one welfare check. EMS responded to five medical emergencies. There were two booked into the county jail, Wendell Moore and James Powell. We have a total of 139 inmates in the county jail. And that concludes our report from the Liberty County Sheriff's Office. Sheriff Dusty Arnold, thanks for listening. We hope you have a great day.
15: This is your Bluffton Police Report for September 22nd. Over the past 24 hours, our officers conducted the following: 11 extra patrols, 6 business checks, 5 house checks, 5 traffic stops, 2 information calls, 1 suspicious person, and 1 traffic enforcement. This concludes your Bluffton Police Report. Thank you and have a great day.
16: This is the Calhoun County Sheriff's Office, and here is your radio report for today. In the last 24 hours, there have been 10 extra protections, no business checks, no unlocked vehicles, 3 traffic stops, 1 traffic accident, no welfare checks, 2 fire department calls, 5 EMS calls, no warrant arrests, 1 civil process, and 1 animal complaint. There are currently 62 males housed in the Calhoun County Jail and 14 females housed in the Liberty County Jail for a total of 76 inmates. Within the last 24 hours, there have been 1 individual booked into the jail to include Megan Grawlich. The Calhoun County Sheriff's Office radio report is now concluded. Thank you for listening and have a wonderful day.
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Evening plans tonight, 73. The overnight low, slight chance of showers and thunderstorms. Out of sunshine for your Wednesday, 92 the high tomorrow. 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
2: Broward County commissioners unanimously agreed to cut fire rescue ties with the Broward Sheriff's Office when the current contract expires and restart the county-run fire rescue starting in October of 2028.
3: Today's actions will allow Broward County opportunity to control its own fire department and its costs.
2: Commissioner Lamar Fisher says all of the more than 900 BSO fire rescue employees would be transitioned to the county along with municipal contracts. It already owns the fire facilities and equipment. Broward County had the sheriff take over fire rescue service in 2003. The county can still reverse course and re-sign with the BSO. New troubling details about an incident involving an alleged sexual assault on a patient at a Treasure Coast hospital. Police say traveling X-ray technician Gabriel Cruz told the 64-year-old woman, "Nobody can see what I can do to you," before bringing her into the MRI room at HCA Florida St. Lucie Hospital. He faces a first-degree felony charge of sexual battery involving a physically helpless or incapacitated victim. Investigators say the patient was drowsy from prescription meds. Florida's attorney general wants a teacher fired. James Uthmeyer accusing an eighth grade instructor at Sarasota's Pineview School of calling one of her students a misogynist and singling out the student for conservative views. In a letter to the Sarasota district, Uthmeyer accuses the Pineview teacher of routinely bringing up political topics, even though the student's parents expressly forbid him to take part in discussions. Governor DeSantis taking a few big bites at Miami Slice with Senator Brian Avila and Education Commissioner Henry Mack for his online food series sampling their New York-style pizzas.
4: We got ranked number 3 in the nation this year by 50 Top Pizza.
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4: That's right. That was amazing.
2: With Florida's news, I'm Gordon Bird.
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0: 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Take us along and enjoy. 73, the overnight low, slight chance of showers and thunderstorms.
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0: 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John Rogers here, 73 the overnight low, slight chance of showers and thunderstorms this evening. Tomorrow, lots of sunshine for your Wednesday. Expect a high of 92. Eagles, Huey Lewis, and Beach Boys coming up.
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